just get the answer. She's my rescue from this hell, 'cause she sends me on a journey when things don't go so well. And she brings to me some secrets, pills that help you to forget it, pills that kill you till tomorrow, pills that tie you down.

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0: suitcase and I'm gonna hit the trail. 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We gonna talk a while. We gonna rock a while, baby. Talk a little while about you.
1: Les 10 i 26 minuts.

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And that's when you got some

heard a great story once to get across the point that the earth really is alive. If you were to interview a butterfly standing on the branch of a sequoia tree, now a butterfly lives only for a few days, and a sequoia tree can live for over 1,000 years. If you were to ask the butterfly, do you perceive the object on which you're standing as being alive? The butterfly would say, of course not. I've been here all my life, which is all 5 days, and the tree hasn't done a thing. Well, it's the same problem with the human being. If you were to ask a person, perhaps one that's lived for over 100 years, they perceive the earth, which is really 5 billion years old, as being alive. They'd say, of course not. I've been here my whole life, and it hasn't done a thing.

I will answer any questions concerning myself. But it is against my conscience to give names or to inform upon other people. Upon other people. Upon other people.